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6: L'Oreal, Kyle Santilli, and Alton Walker. You already know, man. Jacquees still in the building, man.
7: Yeah!
6: Five quick questions with Jacquees. Number one, favorite city to hit when you on tour?
8: L.A. 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
1: You better run off that resume.
0: Don't win no more awards.
2: Hey, man, that man got, he added a whole new one. Hey, I'm with it. I take everything.
0: All right, he's going to be EGOT. He's going to put them all together. EGOT Award winning.
1: Monte.
2: Hey, man, you know what, though? It's a real blessing just to been in this industry for so long, though, to be honest with you, and just to have all them accomplishments.
0: Yep.
2: And we done got something together, too, so, you know what I'm saying?
0: That real.
2: You know what I'm saying? Let's get it.
0: We'll take that. DJ Monte, speaking of EGOT, man, if you can act in one of your favorite movies, what movie you act in?
2: Oh, shoot. Friday? Probably next Friday.
1: Next Friday.
0: Okay. Who you going to be in that one?
2: Who would I be?
1: No more locked doors.
2: Nah, I don't know. I don't know. Probably day friend. That was Roach.
1: I can see that.
2: Yeah.
1: Working at the record store.
2: I'm down with you. Whatever.
0: Mm. Man, DJ Miss has been showing me these black movie covers with Jim Carrey.
2: I seen on her page. All the story. They be having me rolling, bro.
0: Them things are hilarious.
1: And they look real. Hey, they look real.
2: AI is a fool. I just did a whole AI. Somebody did a whole AI video for me. I didn't even do it. And it just looked so real.
0: Do you put it on your page?
2: It's on my page, at DJ Monte.
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5: 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You already know it's the original Juicy Peach from Cleveland, Ohio. I just want to say what's up to my family. What's up to my mom, Williette Powell. She's the matriarch, the queen of the family. What's up to my sister, Shannon Powell, Sarah Powell, and my children, Alexandria Hibbler and Chardonnay Hibbler, okay? And so I just want to say what's up to my grandbaby. You already know I'm a shout out my grandbaby because you ain't a grandmother, you don't get your grandbaby's girl. Okay? And I just want to say, hey, what's up to y'all? Just wanna, you know, I'm always posted on the corner. Let me say it right. Posted on the corner.
4: No more messages.
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17: Yes, sir.
16: Baby. Yeah. DeAndre checking in from Washington, D.C. What's up with you, bro?
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8: Okay. 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
7: 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The clock begins at 3, 2, 1. 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

0: I ain't gonna lie, this was my commercial. It was him and Jay.
1: Yep.
0: Did you have a pair of them S dots, a pair of them G units?
1: I did. They sent me a pair.
0: Really? You know what? I actually think Jay needs to bring back those S dots. When I tell you, I'm so mad that I don't have mine anymore, because they really did look like a Gucci sneaker. I had green and red laces, and they was black. But either way, 50 Cent is coming back with Reebok, and he will be selling the sneakers for $130. They first dropped in 2003, and I wonder if people are going to go out there and buy those.
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I got rich, but every day I wake up looking for a full time girl. 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
5: L'Oreal, Kyle Santilli, and Alton Walker. You already know, man. Jacquees still in the building, baby.
6: Yeah!
5: Five quick questions with Jacquees. Number one, favorite city to hit when you on tour?
7: L.A. Well, really, I just like performing there, but if we talking about a city where I like to just eat and stuff, probably Philly.
5: Number two, mistake you made with a woman that you'll never make again?
7: Mistake I made with a woman that I'll never make again? Just not being all the way true to my feelings.
5: Okay. Favorite thing to do with your child as a father?
7: Man, honestly, everything.
5: Okay. At what age are you going to cut your locks?
7: Never. I'm never cutting my hair.
5: All right, last
6: question. What about trim?
7: I'm not trimming them.
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7: I ain't going to start
6: 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He like, that's you.
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6: 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In 3, 2, 1, here we go. 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
6: 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A snake, a dog, or a frog? 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
6: 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Tamar Brax says you would have won
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3: Let's talk about Riley Barris. This is Candy Barris's daughter. I love her. She's been here on the Morning Hustle show as well. She's 23 years old. She's been going to NYU and law school, right? Yeah. This was something that was her dream. This is what Candy sent her to New York to go do. Mm-hmm. And now she's on the reality show Next Gen, which I feel like reality TV is the devil. 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

0: I ain't gonna lie, this was my commercial. It was him and Jay.
1: Yep.
0: Did you have a pair of them S dots, a pair of them G units?
1: I did. They sent me a pair.
0: Really? You know what? I actually think Jay needs to bring back those S dots. When I tell you, I'm so mad that I don't have mine anymore, because they really did look like a Gucci sneaker. I had green and red laces, and they was black. But either way, 50 Cent is coming back with Reebok, and he will be selling the sneakers for $130. They first dropped in 2003, and I wonder if people are going to go out there and buy those.
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Working on a weekend like usual. Way off in the deep end like usual. Swear they passed us, they doing too much. Haven't done my taxes, I'm too turned.

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It's your boy Alton Walker from The Morning Hustle, and The Morning Hustle will be broadcasting live at the Indiana State Fair August 14th, and God ain't pleased if you ain't pulling up on us. Come on through. We gonna be there August 14th. 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
1: It looks like these R&B singers can't keep their dogs on a leash, literally. Okay, so there was a delivery man that allegedly was bit by a dog at Ne-Yo's home.
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1: Literally. And now the man is trying to sue. Apparently, he was just trying to drop off a package. The dog broke free and attacked the man. So now he wants some money behind the whole thing. He said he suffered physical and emotional injuries. And I'm like, damn, Ne-Yo, you ain't see what just happened with Chris? $14 million, damn near, is what he had to pay. Or 13, I think it was. He's trying to fight from having to pay that. Damn. And now Ne-Yo will be joining his dog fighting club, okay?
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6: God ain't pleased. Yeah, these last 4 weeks, this doggone song has been everywhere. And we have to say thank you, Sausage Santana.
1: AKA this, your twin.
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1: Yes, it is.
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7: Quiet on the Creek.
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7: Quiet on the Creek. 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
6: And God ain't. Please listen. This thing got out of hand, y'all.
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1: 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Not through this.
6: And they done remixed the Quiet on the Creek.
1: No, they did not. You're making it up.
6: And it went like this.
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Circle City, you know it's your favorite comedian, Alton Walker from The Morning Hustle. And listen, we will be broadcasting live at the Indiana State Fair August 14th. 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We are Hot 100.9.

0: Circle City. What's going on? It's me, L'Oreal, and all roads lead to the Indiana State Fair. It's going down August 14th. I'm so excited. Join me, L'Oreal, Kyle Santilli, and Alton Walker as we broadcast live from the fair. We're going to see you there, okay? It's hot, 100.9.
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0: Naptown, what's going on? It's L'Oreal from the Morning Hustle. And pull up and meet the Morning Hustle crew as we broadcast live from the Indiana State Fair. It's going down August the 14th. We got the vibes, the music, of course, the fair food. Let me tell you, I've been on a little bit of a diet, so I'm going crazy. I'm talking about something. I'm trying to eat everything. 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
0: JY, turn me up. Miami. That's for all my scammers and my kid money.

0: I ain't gonna lie, this was my commercial. It was him and Jay.
1: Yep.
0: Did you have a pair of them S dots, a pair of them G units?
1: I did. They sent me a pair.
0: Really? Yeah. You know what? I actually think Jay needs to bring back those S dots. When I tell you, I'm so mad that I don't have mine anymore, because they really did look like a Gucci sneaker. I had green and red laces, and they was black. But either way, 50 Cent is coming back with Reebok, and he will be selling the sneakers for $130. They first dropped in 2003, and I wonder if people are going to go out there and buy those.
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0: Wait, we ain't got no money for her. 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
7: L'Oreal, Kyle Santillan, Alton Walker.
0: She
7: got to
0: pay us $1,000 if she wins.
7: Tamar Brax is playing today.
0: Yeah.
7: All right, are you ready to go?
0: Uh-huh. She got that.
7: I got this 60 seconds on the clock. When you're ready, say I'm ready, Kyle.
8: Ready, Kyle.
7: All right, clock begins. In 3, 2, 1, here we go. What is 160 divided by 2?
8: I don't know.
7: Which famous American civil rights leader delivered the historic I Have a Dream speech?
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7: 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A snake, a dog, or a frog? Warm-blooded.
8: And ain't everybody warm-blooded?
7: Look at that. Tamar Brax says you would have won
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0: 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It's me, L'Oreal, from the Morning Hustle. And shout out to all my hustlers repping the East Side. 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

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It's Hot 100.9.

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8: Well, we ain't got no money for her. 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
7: Tamar Brax is playing today.
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7: I got 60 seconds on the clock. When you're ready, say I'm ready, Kyle.
9: Ready, Kyle.
7: All right, clock begins. In 3, 2, 1, here we go. 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
7: Which famous American civil rights leader delivered the historic I Have a Dream speech?
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7: 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A snake, a dog, or a frog? Warm-blooded.
9: And everybody warm-blooded?
7: 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Tamar Brax says you would have won
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7: I got 60 seconds on the clock. 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
7: 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In 3, 2, 1, here we go. 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
9: I don't know.
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7: 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Tamar Brax says you would have won
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2: JY, turn me up. Miami. That's for all my scammers and my kid money.

0: Did you know 83% of workers globally are struggling with burnout? 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
1: It's the morning hustle.
2: 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You like chicken?
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2: Do you like condoms? Whoa. What about a little condom chicken?
3: Oh, come on.
4: Wow.
5: Come on, Miguel, whatever your name is. 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That ain't right. Hell no. Y'all work too hard to be eating condom chicken. What kind of freaking mess they got going on here? What kind of freaking chicken dish y'all got going on in here? Got to be some refund activity going on.
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7: I'm ready, Cal.
5: The clock begins at 3, 2, 1. 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
7: The National Monument.
5: What's the capital city of the state of Wisconsin? 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

Incognito right here. Post it on the counter. Indy, tonight at 7 o'clock. You know what time it is? You got to pull up on me. Because without you listening, I wouldn't even have no job. And it's all courtesy of Hot 100.9.

0: 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It's the five-footed Kyle Santillan from the Morning Hustle Show. 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

0: Hey, yo, ND, what's good, baby? It's Kyle Santillan. 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
4: 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NBA Youngboy. I'm talking about Future. Mm-hmm. And he called him old, this, that, and the third. Now, when I think about Future, I don't think he's that old. 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Do you feel like we age ourselves out when it comes to the rap game? Because we still have legends, obviously, like you.
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0: Indy, what's good, baby? You know what time it is. 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

0: Yo, Indy, it's me, Radio. No, I'm just playing. Alton Walker from The Morning Hustle. 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

0: See, this is the type of joint you gotta dedicate to somebody. 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Young Money.
1: Indeed. What up, baby? It's the 5 Footer Kyle Santillan. You ready to win some cash with the Morning Hustle? Huh? Well, now's your chance. Pull up on the Morning Hustle crew as we broadcast live from the Indiana State Fair, August 14th. We are Hot 100.9.

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Ayo, Indy, is Kyle Santillia from The Morning Hustle. 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
3: 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Now, if you're not familiar with her, she's on a reality show called Summer House, but she also hosts a part of the after show for Love Island. I love her. She's really cute. And she had a whole controversy where her boyfriend cheated on her with her friend. And it's a whole scandal, a whole debacle. But he's white. So a lot of people look at Sierra like all she does is date white boys. But now she done stepped out on Jimmy Fallon. He brought her out there on stage. The two of them kissed and looked like they kissed. 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
1: Yes, sir.
4: Baby.
5: Yeah.
4: DeAndre checking in from Washington, D.C. What's up with you, bro?
6: I'm good.
4: I got 60 seconds on the clock, bro. Let me know when you're ready.
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4: 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Here we go. 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
6: 120 divided by 40.
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0: Yo, Indy, it's me, Radio. No, I'm just playing. Alton Walker from The Morning Hustle. Are you ready to win some cash with The Morning Hustle live in person? 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
1: J-Y, turn me up. 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

Morning, D. What's poppin'? 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

sound got a to throw. Pull up, we can party some more. Yeah, got this drink in my cup. Got a young feeling so throat.

Circle City. What's going on? It's me, L'Oreal, and all roads lead to the Indiana State Fair. It's going down August 14th. I'm so excited. Join me, L'Oreal, Kyle Santilli, and Alton Walker as we broadcast live from the fair. We're going to see you there, okay? It's Hot 100.9.

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2: All right, it's time for us to decide right now, what's the difference between applying pressure and being thirsty?
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4: Shame, boy. Y'all women need to get y'all stuff together.
3: One person is ugly, the other person is fine. 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
3: It's not. That's how y'all feel too? Like, women could be thirsty. Or, like, do you feel the same way?
4: Yeah, a girl was persistent with me, and I gave in.
3: You're saying persistent. I'm saying thirsty.
4: Thirsty, my bad. Different. A girl was thirsty, and I gave in.
3: But then no girl thirsty for you.
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2: 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In 3, 2, 1, here we go. 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
2: 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Tamar Brax says you would have won
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0: Ayo, Indy, the Morning Hustle is coming to the Indiana State Fair August 14th from 6 a.m. to 10 a.m. Pull up on us and win some cash with the Morning Hustle. Let's go, hustlers. It's hot 100.9. We got the cash.
1: I do it for the ladies. I gotta keep it hood. Where we at, Polo?

0: right. Let's go to keep
1: the
0: it
1: weekend
0: moving.
1: Already?
0: Tomorrow.
1: I'm so happy.
0: Yeah, man. All right, right now, though, let's get to it. It's time for Kyle's message of the day.
1: And mine.
2: Yeah. Listen up.
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0: Kyle's message of the day today is don't get trapped in your bad habits. Don't get trapped in your bad habits. You do a lot of good in your life. You do a lot of great things in your life. But everybody, amongst all of that, still has bad habits. And I've seen some people get trapped in their bad habits where over time, that's what you're known for. That's what you do. You know what I'm saying? Maybe you had a bad habit of, you know, having a drink every day. Now you're alcoholic. You know what I mean? Mm-hmm. Maybe you had a bad habit of whatever the case may be. You know, at the end of the day, you can't let it be something that holds you back from the rest of your life. You can't let it be the thing that holds you back from achieving other things. We acknowledge that we all have bad habits, but are we going to let those things restrain us?
1: Yeah.
0: I don't think we should.
1: No, okay? We shouldn't.
0: Identify what you're doing and what might be your own bad habit and make sure you don't let it hold you back. Kyle's message of the day today is don't get trapped by your bad habits.
1: Since you're talking about bad habits and stuff, mine is if we drink it and I put my head down, it's time to go. A whole different person finna look up.
0: y'all stick around, man. When we come back, we're talking about that time you got kicked out. You know what I mean? We want to hear from you. 866-HUSTLE-8, 866-487-8538.
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9: It's the Morning Hustle Traffic Report. What's the traffic looking like in these indie streets?
10: 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Our Thursday travels are underway with stop on 65 front and center. It sports a 15-minute slowdown of Edgewood to after Southport due to an accident blocking two left lanes. Everything else like 465 and 69 are quiet, followed by 37, 70, 74, and the Sam Jones Expressway.
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0: Miss Shan Tyson.
1: Hello.
0: Did you enter into a contest where you might win maybe like a trip
1: to see Kanye?
0: Well, Shan, congratulations. You're our grand prize winner.
2: Yeah. Girlfriend, you are going to see Kanye West in his hometown of Chicago.
0: Hey.
2: September 3rd with us. We're going to be in the building as well, okay?
0: Exactly. How you feel about that, Shan?
1: Oh, my God. I feel great about it. I am so excited. And I can't wait to meet you guys.
0: Congratulations, man. That's our grand prize winner, Shan Tyson, holding it down. She will be going to see Ye at Soldier Field in Chicago September 3rd. All expenses on us, man. We got you.
2: Oh, well, who? Gamma.
0: Right.
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0: L'Oreal, Kyle Santillan, Alton Walker, and Tamar Braxton in the building. I got a few things I want to ask
9: come
0: you
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0: because
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0: Just quick, rapid-fire responses. Okay. Number one, what's the hardest thing about being Tamar Braxton?
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0: Date?
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0: Yeah.
1: In the morning. Morning Hustle, baby, is L'Oreal, Kyle Santillan, Alton Walker.
2: And we got some money for your pockets. 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When you get them right, you could take your $1,000 and go ball out till you get kicked out of somewhere, child.
1: Yeah. If you're just tuning in, or maybe you've heard already, we shared some of our stories about getting kicked out of places. 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Let's go to Ariel in Durham. What you say?
3: When I was 18, for throwing rolls of quarters at the lady.
2: What?
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3: Because that's all the money I had on me. 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
1: at the strip club.
0: Yeah.
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1: Throw it hard.
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12: It's the Morning Hustle Traffic Report. What's the traffic looking like in these indie streets?
13: This traffic report is mounted by Macy's. While northbound 65 is just beginning to build, approaching 70, southbound 65 still has an earlier accident blocking two left lanes after Southport slows a bit nearing the scene. 465 and 69 are at their best, followed by 70, 7437, and the Sam Jones Expressway. 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
1: God ain't pleased. Well, you know, Usher been in the news all week with this girl, Usher. Gab. He's bringing these women on stage. And, you know, he clapped back at old girl. He said this.
24: Before we get started,
0: Don't bring your ass up here if you don't know to be here. God don't like ugly. But he most certainly don't feel too good about pretty privilege.
1: Whatever. And God ain't pleased, Usher, because you still ain't bringing the aunties on stage.
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1: Hey.
2: Okay. London Bridge is falling down.
1: Hey.
2: Falling down. Falling down.
3: London Bridge is falling down. My fair lady.
0: She says she not falling down. She rising up to the occasion to get this $1,000. Ain't that right, London?
1: It is, yes. I'm ready.
0: All right, bet. When we come back, man, London's going to try her luck with a $1,000 cash grab. Coming right back with that up next.
3: We got London on the track, bitch.
1: Oh, my gosh.
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13: Where my car keys at?
14: It's the morning hustle traffic report. What's the traffic looking like in these indie streets?
15: This traffic report is meant to buy Foreman Mills. Southbound 65's earlier accident is now on the left shoulder after Southport. Slows alike along southbound 65, nearing County Road 550. Northbound, just a bit, Raymond to 70, with everything else like 465 and 69 quiet. Easy along 70, 74 on the Sam Jones Expressway.
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1: That's right, and we got some cash for your pocket. Just text CASH to 71007.
0: Cash in your pocket. Like, you know what I'm saying? A lot of women are asking guys for cash these days, and the thirsty ones are giving it to them.
1: Or the guys that are smart.
0: You know what? So we had a quick one earlier about this, but we're going to try to find out the difference between thirsty and putting in effort, right?
1: Yeah. Put in a little work is okay. Show me you love me. I love
2: that. It's the same thing.
1: If I don't like you, it's thirst.
0: When we come back, we're going to break it down. Make sure y'all don't go nowhere. That's up in 10 minutes.
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10: It's the Morning Hustle Traffic Report. What's the traffic looking like in these indie streets?
11: This traffic report is brought to you by Foreman Mills. From the east side, northbound 465's 5-minute delay is 70 to Pendleton Pike. From the south side, eastbound 465's beginning to build Emerson to Arlington Avenue. Same from the west side, northbound 465, nearing 65 with 65, 69, 70, 74 on the Sam Jones Expressway, remaining light in volume.
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3: L'Oreal, Kyle Santilli, and Alton Walker. You already know, man. Jacquees still in the building, baby.
4: Yeah.
3: Five quick questions with Jacquees. Number one, favorite city to hit when you on tour?
5: L.A. Well, really, I just like performing there, but if we talking about a city where I like to just eat and stuff, probably Philly.
3: Number two, mistake you made with a woman that you'll never make again?
5: Mistake I made with a woman that I'll never make again? Just not being being all the way true to my feelings.
3: Okay. Favorite thing to do with your child as a father?
5: Man, honestly, everything.
3: Okay. At what age are you going to cut your locks?
5: 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I'm never cutting my hair.
3: All right, last
4: 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What about trim?
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5: I ain't going to start balding.
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6: 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We are

0: White looks so good. I ain't gonna lie, this was my commercial. It was him and Jay. Did you have a pair of them S dots, a pair of them G units?
1: I did. They sent me a pair.
0: Really? You know what? I actually think Jay needs to bring back those S dots. When I tell you, I'm so mad that I don't have mine anymore, because they really did look like a Gucci sneaker. I had green and red laces, and they was black. But either way, 50 Cent is coming back with Reebok, and he will be selling the sneakers for $130. They first dropped in 2003, and I wonder if people are going to go out there and buy those.
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0: All right, y'all stick around, man. The lowdown's coming up next. Low, what we got?
1: They let the beast out the cage, but now he's headed back to court. And also, it looks like somebody is calling it quits. Aw, I'm so happy he's gone, if you only knew. We'll talk all about it coming up in the lowdown.
0: We'll find out who's doing what in 10 minutes. Don't move.
1: Can't stand this guy.
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7: All through this traffic. Where my car keys at?
8: It's The Morning Hustle Traffic Report. What's the traffic looking like in these indie streets?
9: This traffic report is meant to buy Foreman Mills. 10-minute delays are evident, first from the south side. Westbound 465, 69 to before Kentucky with an accident in the left lane. Slows as much northbound 65, Keystone to 70, westbound 70, Emerson to 65 with everything else. Light environment incident free.
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It's your boy Kyle Santillan from The Morning Hustle. 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
3: Well, let's find out who's going from the cage to the courtroom.
4: And speaking of court, how about this person won't be on the court any longer? Russell Westbrook has announced his retirement from the NBA. Yay!
5: Why are you saying yay?
4: I do not like Russell Westbrook. Aww. I'm a Kevin Durant fan. So ever since he tried to come for my boy, I ain't never liked him. I'm talking about I used to go to games and like boo him. And they're like, yo, chill. He's going to turn around and say something to you. I was like, I don't care. Boo! He's a ball hog. And now he could be ball hogging his own self at home, okay?
3: Yeah.
4: He had a little trailer that got released. The voice of it, surprise, surprise, Michael B. Jordan.
6: Were you ever afraid of what happens after the game stops needing you? This wing isn't finished. Neither is he. And that's the point. Last question. Now that you decided to step away from everything, on your own terms, what are you the most proud of?
4: Can't wait to see Kevin Durant and the, you know, see, oh, I'm sorry. We're talking about Russell Westbrook. Congratulations, Russell Westbrook,
3: like Russell,
4: on
3: man.
4: Your, nah.
3: I was never a fan either. I agree with
4: yeah,
3: you.
4: Yeah, he's a ball hog.
3: I never liked dude.
5: No, Russell was good people.
3: He was a good player, but I never liked player. Him.
4: Yeah, but I'm sure he's a great person. I'm talking about on the court. I don't know him off the court, but I'm pretty sure he has a lot of plans.

0: I'm trying to get back in the flesh. Yeah.
1: Turn us up in the morning.
2: Can't knock the hustle.
3: Wow. Now let's go.
4: It's the morning hustle.
5: Yeah. Want to hustle in the building, baby? It's L'Oreal, Kyle Santillan, Alton Walker.
1: And we have an app. It's called the Want to Hustle app. Go on and download it. 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
5: All right, we're talking about the difference between being thirsty and applying pressure. You know what I'm saying? And this is just something that, just as guys, like, I don't understand how, as women, y'all be putting us in one category. And I'm speaking for men. I'm married, but we're speaking for men in general.
1: Right.
5: How you putting men in one category, right, where it works for one woman but not for another? Like, it's
1: no,
5: weird.
1: It's pressure versus thirst is a big difference. And it works for one woman because that woman likes you and the other one does not.
5: But he don't know the difference in the beginning.
1: Yes, you
6: do. Don't know the difference.
1: The woman will give you some type of motion if she likes you. Mm-mm. Even if it's like just telling you, like, man, stop playing. Like, she might not say she don't want to mess with you. Or she might be like, nah, you know, I'm just not right now. Maybe it's timing. But if you keep going and she is blatantly, like, not giving you no motion, you're being thirsty. That's not
5: right.
1: Applying pressure.
5: How often have we seen women say, I was mean to him because I liked him?
6: Look at Steve Urkel.
1: Yeah, she did not want him. She wanted Stephon.
6: Same person.
1: No, it's not.
6: Same
1: no, it ain't.
6: If Steve Urkel didn't continue to be thirsty, Stephon wouldn't exist.
1: No, she never slept with Steve Urkel.
5: All right, when we come back, we're going to get into it. We're going to get to your calls. That's
1: thirsty
5: on the way.
1: Versus vibe.
5: Don't move.
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12: 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Yeah.
13: Where my car keys at?
14: It's the morning hustle traffic report. What's the traffic looking like in these indie streets?
15: 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From the south side, westbound 465 serves up a 20-minute delay, Harding to right before Kentucky with an accident in the left lane. There's a vehicle fire in the right lane, westbound 70 and Emerson. Busy Shayland Avenue to the scene. We have a pair of local crashes to avoid. Far east side, 38th east to Midhoffer. Long side of Marion County, St. Clair at Dr. Martin Luther King Jr. Street.
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0: We're here today to fix the delusion in the minds of women.
1: Come on now.
0: Okay, they like to call a guy thirsty for just applying pressure, just trying to be a man and just kind of stepping up and letting a woman know how he feels.
2: No.
0: That's what's happening these days.
2: No, it's not.
0: You know what I mean?
2: No, it's not. We are clear on what pressure is, and you are not clear on what thirsty is. Y'all don't have boundaries.
1: No,
2: y'all can't take a hint. It's almost sad.
1: I sent the woman flowers to her job when I was in my
0: 20s. She called you thirsty?
1: No, she appreciated it back then.
2: That's what I'm saying, but did you?
1: But I did not. She did tell me what she's worth. Maybe I shouldn't have shared that story. But she appreciated it.
2: See, I don't know. I don't know about that. Did she ever give you motion before that? Like, did she show you that?
1: I met her, and it was kind of cool, and I found out what she worth. And I said,
2: okay,
1: the flower.
2: Okay, kind of cool. So
0: nowadays, they would call you thirsty.
1: Call
2: no,
1: thirsty.
2: That's not true.
1: Yeah. How do you know where I work at?
0: Exactly.
2: How are you going to tell me what we would say and I'm the we?
1: Oh, because you said it before?
2: No, I did not.
1: Somebody sent you something.
2: Sweet.
1: I think you was like, why are you sitting there?
2: Somebody sent me their own personal cell phone to the station with a damn one piece. Do you remember that?
0: Yeah, that was love.
2: No, that was creepy.
0: 866
2: That
0: also
2: was creepy, scary, and I should have called the police.
0: 8538. You know what? Whitney and Jackson, what do you say about
2: it? It was like
0: this?
2: A onesie.
3: I want to say, I do agree with L'Oreal.
2: Thank
3: like,
2: you.
3: It's a difference between, you know, thirsty and being consistent. Like, if she's showing you kind of leeway or a little interest, it's different than being thirsty.
2: That's right.
3: Now, being thirsty is when you keep on trying and trying, and she's not giving you no feedback, no smiles, no messages, no replies or nothing. That's a difference.
0: 866-HUSTLE-8, 866-487-8538. 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Let's talk about it.
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4: 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All through
11: this traffic. Where my call keys at?
12: It's the morning hustle traffic report. What's the traffic looking like in these indie streets?
13: 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From the south side, westbound 465 scores an accident blocking the left lane before Kentucky with a delay reaching Harding. They also have an accident in the left lane, eastbound 74 before Dandy Trail, and one reportedly southbound 69 at State Road 37. 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
0: Top of that $1,000 cash grab, baby. Motor Hustle in the building. L'Oreal, Kyle Santillan, Alton Walker here. And it's time for that $1,000 cash grab on the line, representing out of Birmingham, Alabama. Steven's on the line.
2: Yeah.
16: What up, Steve? 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At the gate. 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
2: Let's talk about Riley Barris. This is Candy Barris's daughter. I love her. She's been here on the Morning Hustle show as well. She's 23 years old. She's been going to NYU and law school, right? Yeah. This was something that was her dream. This is what Candy sent her to New York to go do. Mm-hmm. And now she's on the reality show Next Gen, which I feel like reality TV is the devil. 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

Cardi, hey, Hot 102.9, home of the morning hustle, Keisha Nicole. Check it in, happy Thursday. How you doing? Listen, expect more rain later on today, okay? We got a lot to talk about. I'm here with you until 3 o'clock. Let's vibe.

Naptown, what's good? It's your boy, the five-footed Kyle Santillan here. 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A million.

0: Yes, Drake, Janice at the F Flip Hot 100.9, home of the morning hustle. Keisha Nicole, strong rain yesterday, winds, all kind of stuff in the city. As of right now, just a little weather update for you. Marion County Emergency Management has stated that a flood watch is remaining in effect across most of central Indiana through Friday morning. So expect damaging winds. Flooding will be the primary threat with any severe storm later today. They're talking about there is a lot of closures throughout the entire state of Indiana. I know Indiana Homeland Security shelters are open. They said that, you know, American Red Cross Indiana Region has shelters open for those who have been impacted by the recent severe weather and need a safe place to stay. So you can call 1-800-733-2767. That's 1-800-733-2767. You need some help. So yeah, again, very bad weather this past week. It looks like it's going to be even more terrible weather. So later on tonight, just want to keep you informed and give you a heads up. It's Hot 100. Yeah,
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2: 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And I'm like, damn, Ne-Yo, you ain't see what just happened with Chris? $14 million, damn near, is what he had to pay. 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

Sisters, Snooze Hot 102.9, home of the Morning Hustle. Keisha Nicole. We give the vibes going on this Thursday. It's Dave featuring Tim's Radiance.

0: Skilla Baby, Face Card, Hot 100.9, home of the morning hustle. Keisha Nicole, Indiana State Fair going down tonight. Big, big performance by Busta Rhymes. Yeah, so listen, this is a great night to hit up the Indiana State Fair. I know the morning hustle is going to be out there tonight. And also, don't forget, tomorrow morning hustle broadcasting live from Indiana State Fair. They're going to be there, and they want you in the live audience, okay? So 6 a.m. to 10 a.m., get up, head over to the Indiana State Fair. The entire show is going to be live out there. And like I always say, you never know who might pop up and pull up. So this is one of them ones you don't want to miss. Alton, L'Oreal, and Kyle on the spot. It's Hot 100.9.
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2: Question 60 seconds. We got DeAndre on the line for that $1,000.
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0: California Girls Future, Hot 100.9, home of the morning hustle. Keisha Nicole, hey, how would you like to see Kanye West in Chicago? I got your details coming up for his homecoming show next. We're paying for your flight, hotel, and tickets to the show, too.
1: You got a man. They got to do with me. Come outside right quick. DJ, you're

Tams, what you need on Hot 100.9, home of the morning hustle. Keisha Nicole, let's get into what's trending. Listen, Diddy reportedly back in the general prison population after, you know, he had some time in solitary confinement over that fight he'd had, right? So according to TMZ, he has been released from the hole where he was placed. I believe it was like early July. And, you know, the incident allegedly started with another inmate disrespecting Diddy. The two men reportedly began pushing each other, throwing punches before prison staff quickly stepped in. They separated them, and then sources claim that Diddy held his own. They said Diddy got hands. And that's when he was moved into solitary confinement. So apparently he is out now for anybody that was wondering, if you were wondering. Look, who's wondering if Diddy got out of solitary confinement? Listen, we're sending you to Chicago to see Kanye West. Big Kanye West homecoming show in Chicago just a few weeks away. And we want to hook you up. Post it on the corner. My man Incognito and DJ Mrs. They want to give you a pair of tickets, a flight for you and a friend. And also, they're going to get you a hotel as well. 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

This was a time. You just had to be there. You just had to be there. Hot 100.9. Home of the morning hustle. Keisha Nicole. Getting ready for the big one voyage cruise with the Keep Sweat, Rick Ross, and T.I. We headed to the Bahamas October 26th through November 1st on the Voyage Resilient. 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

0: Indeed, what's poppin'? It's L'Oreal from The Morning Hustle. 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

0: Drake, Shebang on Hot 100.9, home of the Morning Hustle. Keisha Nicole still can't get over that rainstorm from yesterday, man. It was insane. So many people throughout Indy are out of power still at this point, because you had the people that was out of power from the storm the day before, and then now you have even more. Some streets are completely destroyed, sunk in. You got multiple people who have passed away, including, I don't know if you saw this, the little boy, the tree that fell on him. Oh, my gosh. And the tree fell on him and killed him. Mm-hmm. And just, it's just been so devastating. People had to be rescued by standing on cars and so much more. But again, they're saying there are more thunderstorms that could be headed later on tonight. So just want to give you a heads up, okay? It could be. We don't know. We're not sure. This has been, again, I've said this every single day. This has been the strangest summer that we've had with all of this rain. So please be careful. Coming up, Hot Lunch Mix with DJ Ready Rock right here on Hot 100.9.
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20: 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That's right. It appears these social media companies knew they had been causing serious harm to kids, but have done little to stop it. If your teen has been harmed by social media like Instagram, Facebook,

hanging out with you. All right. Shout out to DJ Ready Rock, man. He's doing his thing inside the Hot Lunch Mix. Appreciate you, baby. Make sure you show him some love on Instagram, too, man. Tip the DJ. Hey, cash at the DJ. That's how you can show him some love. All right, look, Indiana State Fair tonight. Busta Rhymes.

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Indeed, what's going on? It's me, L'Oreal, from the Morning Hustle. And shout out to all my hustlers repping the East Side. I see ya. It's Hot 100.9, the best station, period.

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1: Tell the people, tell the people.

It's a game. Kanye, Miss Lauryn Hill. It's I Can't Wait on Hot 100.9. Home of the Morning Hustle. Keisha Nicole, you could be headed to Chicago to see Kanye West for his homecoming show. If you haven't got registered to win flight, hotel, and ticket to the show for you and a friend, post it on the corner. It's hooking you up incognito and DJ Mrs. Okay, so head over to our website, hot109.com. Coming up inside the break room, would you skip out on your best friend's wedding if she told you your boyfriend can't come? We're going to talk about that next right here on Hot 100.9.

0: 90.9, home of the morning hustle. Keisha Nicole. It's time to get into the break room. Break room is where we all get together while we at work. We break down a situation, a scenario. We give advice. Sometimes not the best advice, but we listen and we don't judge. Okay, so I got a girl that DM'd me, and she says her best friend is getting married, but her boyfriend wasn't invited because the bride has never met him. So it seems like that's a new boyfriend. She told her best friend that if her boyfriend isn't invited, she's not coming either. Now the best friend is upset and says she's making the wedding about her relationship. Are you skipping out on your best friend's wedding because your plus one can't come because your best friend hasn't met him yet? 317-688-1009. I mean, would you allow a stranger at your wedding? 317-688-1009. Let's talk about it. It's Hot 100.9.
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0: Howard 100.9, home of the morning hustle. If you just tuned in right now, we're inside the break room, right? And we're talking about the girl who says her best friend is getting married, but her boyfriend wasn't invited because the bride has never met him. So she told her friend that if her boyfriend ain't invited, she's not coming. I mean, is she wrong for refusing to go without her boyfriend, or could this actually end a friendship?
1: Absolutely. Okay, her friend knows her well enough to know that she doesn't make good decisions with anything, apparently, definitely a relationship. And so she is covering and guarding herself, making sure that her wedding goes as scheduled, just because her friend's life is not going as scheduled as needed, because her decisions aren't that great. Mm. And so she has decided to tell her that she cannot bring her plus one. And who would want to do that anyways with somebody new that actually cared about their friend or family member, whoever it was, to bring somebody new around? I'm a flight attendant, and I won't even put anybody who is not married for 5+ years on my benefits for a bunny pass if they are not legally married, because I need you as my friend or family member to know how this person acts in certain situations, how they maneuver, how they orchestrate themselves, things of that nature. And if I don't know that, and you for darn sure don't know that, they can't be on nothing. Yeah. They can't be at anything of importance.
0: Hey, what about you? What you think on this one?
2: Hi. I was in that very situation in 2020 when me and my husband was getting married, and I think that the friend is wrong. She should not be mad that she doesn't want her boyfriend going. My reason for telling my cousin I didn't want her boyfriend to go was because me and her boyfriend had a falling out. Not even a falling out. He just said something very disrespectful that she should have never told me. And so after that, I didn't want him there.
0: Ooh, okay. So, you're on the side of no new people.
2: No.
0: 317-688-1009. Is she wrong for refusing to go without her boyfriend? And could this actually end their friendship? Let's talk about it. We in a break room on Hot 100.9.
3: 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It's all my scammers and my kid money.

Circle City. What's going on? It's me, L'Oreal, and all roads lead to the Indiana State Fair. It's going down August 14th. I'm so excited. Join me, L'Oreal, Kyle Santilli, and Alton Walker as we broadcast live from the fair. We're going to see you there, okay? It's Hot 100.9.

0: 100.9 Home of the Morning Hustle, Keisha Nicole. We are inside the break room. It's getting real steamy right now. We're talking about the girl who says her best friend is getting married, right? But her boyfriend wasn't invited because the bride has never met him. I'm assuming she didn't put this in the story, but I'm assuming it's because her boyfriend is new. The bride probably just been in bride mode. They met him yet. So she told her best friend that if her boyfriend isn't invited, she's not coming either. So now the best friend upset and says she's making the wedding about her relationship. Is she wrong for refusing to go without her boyfriend, or could this actually end the friendship?
1: Hi.
0: Hey, how you feeling about this one right here?
1: I feel like this here. If you're my friend and I'm your best friend, it shouldn't matter who my plus one is. Like, that's my plus one. So I wouldn't go.
0: You wouldn't go to the wedding of your close friend?
1: I wouldn't go.
0: But now you're making it about you. You think no?
1: No, it's not about me. Mm-hmm. But if you telling me I can't bring my guest because you have never met him, what does it matter? Your attention is not going to be him for the wedding. That's my guess.
0: Maybe I'm thinking she thinks a wedding is just intimate, right? For the people that they actually really know. And since she doesn't know him, maybe that's why she doesn't want him to come.
1: No, that's not going to work like that.
0: She said, I ain't going. It ain't going to happen.
1: I'm not going. I'm going to stay at home with my boo, my plus one that I could have went to that wedding with, and we're going to go eat dinner.
0: So you missing out on your friend's wedding for a person that you just got with, and you don't know if they're going to... Y'all gonna work out in the end. So you might lose a friend, though, if you don't show up to
1: her wedding. But this is the good thing about it. The time of me missing that wedding, it's time for me to get to know him.
0: Well, there you go. 317-688-1009 if you want to get in on this. I mean, come on. If it's just your true best friend, I can't see me missing a moment. That's a big moment in somebody's life. That's not just like, oh, her birthday. This is a moment. She's getting married. She's only going to get married probably once, we hope. So I think it's wrong for her to miss her friend's wedding because of this guy that she may not be with 5 months from now. Who knows if it's new, right? That's the break room right here on Hot 100.9.
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1: Yeah.

That morning dew. Yes, Beyonce, Jay-Z, Hot 100.9, home of the morning hustle. Keisha Nicole. Hey, speaking of the morning hustle, tomorrow morning they're broadcasting live, right, from the Indiana State Fair. 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

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It's Hot 100.9.

0: Hour 2.9, home of the morning hustle. Keisha Nicole. All right, let's get into what's trending. Because the OGs got smoke for Chris Brown and Usher. I just feel like every time the younger generation do something, the OGs got to pop up like, y'all know we did it first, right? Lionel Richie. Oh my gosh, he was on stage at his show and he had some words for Chris Brown and Usher, and then he also threw in a jab at Chris Brown. I want you to listen to this real quick.
1: Chris Brown, see, they trying to do something new. Commodores were Earthbound and Bound. We were doing that back 40 years ago. Only difference is between then and now, we didn't go to jail. Right. See, we didn't have that Instagram and that TikTok and that go out and tell a lie, then go post it. What the hell was that?
0: Sorry, Lionel Richie. Did he have to throw that shot at Chris Brown? He said, only difference is we didn't go to jail. Chris Brown has since responded. And he said, damn, Unc, we love you, Papa. But honestly, you know, he sounds like one of them old people be at your job. You know, the old person at your job be like, yeah, these youngsters around here just hating, dry hating for no reason. But my question for you, think that he was hating or was he stating facts? I mean, that's just true, right? But you took your time out of your show, sir, to address this. 317-688-1009. Hit me up. 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

0: Power 92.9, home of the morning hustle. Keisha, Nicole, the OGs hanging on the young ones, man. I know Richie stopped his show in the middle of the show, and he has some words for Chris Brown and Usher, and then he took a below-the-belt jab at Chris Brown. Is he hating or he stating facts?
1: Chris Brown, they ain't trying to do something new. Commodores with Earthman and Fowl, we were doing that back 40 years ago. Only difference is between then and now, we didn't go to jail.
0: Last part was just uncalled for. You think he hating or stating facts?
2: I think he honestly was just trying to be funny. I don't think he was hating. I don't think he was doing either.
0: It wasn't malicious.
2: He was just trying to be funny.
0: Okay.
2: It's not like my generation. Like, you know, I don't hate. I call out Jacquees when he say stuff like, you know, R&B.
0: But here's the thing. Why did he have to throw that punch in there about Chris Brown, the jail situation?
2: Well, yeah, I think he did go a little bit overboard with it. I still think he was trying to be funny more than trying to, like, state, you know, hating or whatever. Mm-hmm. But, that was a little overboard with the jail part.
0: I will say, though, he ain't never scared because he ain't throw no subliminal. He said his name. He said Chris Brown. He was never scared. It's at 100.9.

0: baby. Hot 102.9, home of the morning hustle. Keisha Nicole, my brother B. Swift is up next. Of course, don't forget tonight, Indiana State Fair, Busta Rhymes taking the stage. Busta, Busta, what's up? And then, of course, Morning Hustle is going to make an appearance tonight, and they back there tomorrow morning. Morning Hustle show live from the Indiana State Fair. Kyle, L'Oreal, and Alton. 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You can always keep up with me on Instagram, at Keisha Nicole. Have a blessed one. It's Hot 100.9.
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2: 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I-65, I-70, collector southbound a slow between the North Split and Washington Street with road construction. North side, I-465 northbound, disabled vehicle on extra ramp to northbound I-69. Right shoulder is blocked. North side, I-465 westbound on Michigan Road, disabled semi, right shoulder. East side, I-465 northbound of 56th Street, a crash. Right lane's blocked. Stop and go from Pendleton Pike. I-74 to I-69, 18 minutes. 6 minute delay.
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Top 100.9 Indies Hip Hop Station. B Swift holding you down. Indiana State Fair is where I'm at. And today I'm broadcasting right in front of the Hoosier Lottery Free Stage. Coming up, I'm going to tell you about what's going on and why you need to be here to see Busta Rhymes tonight. More on the way. It's Hot 100.9.

0: B Swift rocking with you, and listen, it's definitely going down. Indiana State Fair, full effect right now. Listen, you know, today is family day, so definitely bring the family out. Busta Rhymes is performing tonight. Not just that, we got a lot going on. Love for you to stop by and see us. I'll let you know where we're broadcasting from. The Morning Hustle is on the way to pull up to see me. Just a lot going on today at the Indiana State Fair. And I'm going to tell you one thing. If you ain't been outside, she said it best. Woo! Because it is hot. It is a hot one today. Like, I don't know, but it is burning up, but that's perfect fair weather. Got to shout my friends out at the Big Red Barn by the free stage. Why? Because as soon as I walked in, they said, you look like you need an elephant ear. And they was damn right. I did. And I got one, and it was amazing. So, again, today, the Indiana State Fair, 6 o'clock, I got a huge announcement for you. So I'm telling you now, you want to be here to see Busta Rhymes. You want to be here to see me and so much more. Don't move. It's hot. 100.9. More on the way in the 4 o'clock hour.
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7: 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I-65, I-70, collector southbound is slow between the North Split and Washington Street with road construction. North side, I-465 northbound, disabled vehicle on exit ramp to northbound I-69, right shoulder is blocked. North side, I-465 westbound of Michigan Road, disabled semi, right shoulder. East side, I-465 northbound of 56th Street, a crash, right lane's blocked. Stop and go from Pendleton Pike, I-74 to I-69, 18 minutes, 6 minute delay.
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4: Let's talk about Riley Barris. This is Candy Barris's daughter. I love her. She's been here on the Morning Hustle show as well. She's 23 years old. She's been going to NYU and law school, right? Yeah. This was something that was her dream. This is what Candy sent her to New York to go do. Mm-hmm. And now she's on the reality show Next Gen, which I feel like reality TV is the devil. 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
15: This was your best friend since elementary school. This was your dog. 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

0: Let's get to it. We are inside the Hot 4 at 4 countdown right now. Your man B Swift holding you down from the Indiana State Fair. Tonight, Busta Rhymes is hitting the stage. We'll talk more about that in moments. But first, let's get to song number 3. It's Hot 100.9.
1: Let it clap, let it clap. Ride this while you sit on my
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1: You see that? 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
1: Hey, Naptown, what's going on? 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

0: Hot 100.9 Indies Hip Hop Station, that right there. Your man B Swift getting you together. Indiana State Fair is where we are, holding it down. Listen, we'll be here today and tomorrow. Why are we here tomorrow? The Morning Hustles broadcasting live from the Rewind exhibit right there at the Harvest Pavilion in front. And yes, it's open to you. We open up at 6 a.m. You'll be able to get in. Hot 109.com will give you all the details on how to get in, how to park, how to be a part of the show. Because yes, when the Morning Hustle comes, they do their show live. Yes, are they giving you money on location? Yes. Yes, you can even play the game. It's just so much going on tomorrow morning. Concert tickets will be in effect as well. So if you would like to pull up on this, please do. 6 to 10 a.m. That's 6 to 10 a.m. right here at the Indiana State Fair with L'Oreal, Kyle, and Alton Walker. We'll definitely talk more about it. It's Hot 100.9. Let's take a look at the road.
1: 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Northside, I-465 northbound. Disabled vehicle on exit ramp to northbound I-69 on the right shoulder. Northside, I-465 westbound and Michigan Road. Disabled semi right shoulder. From I-69 to I-865, 15 minutes. Eastside, I-465 northbound slow. 56th Street to I-69 due to an earlier crash. Westside, I-465 northbound. Crash on exit ramp to 10th Street.
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7: Let's talk about Riley Barris. This is Candy Barris's daughter. I love her. She's been here on the Morning Hustle show as well. She's 23 years old. She's been going to NYU and law school, right? Yeah. This was something that was her dream. This is what Candy sent her to New York to go do. Mm-hmm. And now she's on the reality show Next Gen, which I feel like reality TV is the devil. 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
1: 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Ice.

Incognito, right here. Post it on the counter. Indy, tonight at 7 o'clock. You know what time it is? You got to pull up on me. Because without you listening, I wouldn't even have no job. And it's all courtesy of Hot 100.9.

It is Hot 100.9 Indies Hip Hop Station. I go by the one and only B Swift. We are live at the Indiana State Fair right now. And listen, this is what's going on. I don't understand if y'all get it. Like, Sounds by Todd just walked in. My dog, listen. The fair is where it's at today. Why is it here today? Because we back at it again tomorrow. And I need y'all to understand, today you get to pull up on me, get your elephant ear, see Busta Rhymes. Tomorrow morning, starting at 6 a.m., we are live with the Morning Hustle. This is the first time the Morning Hustle done pulled up in the city. We got L'Oreal, Kyle Santillan, and Alton Walker all doing their show from the Rewind exhibit. And that's at the very front of the fair on the 38th Street side, right? Not only are they doing their show live, you can pull up for a chance to win some cash money. I'm talking about up to $500. And I know I just said cash money, right? Not only do you get a chance to win cash money, like cash up to $500, but I'm going to go ahead and break the news to you right now. Tomorrow, Morning Hustle, they're going to be playing their game live. You can win money. You can win tickets to see Master P and No in Cash Money live September the 26th. All of this happens when you pull up on us tomorrow. So I don't care what you got going on. Now is the perfect time to send a PTO, prepare the others to the job, tell them you're going to be a little bit late. You're not going to make the 8 o'clock start time. You're really going to be there at 9:45, 10 o'clock, because you're coming to hang out with the Morning Hustle. Indiana State Fair, the Harvest Exhibit, I mean the Harvest Hall. You can't miss us. We will be at the Rewind Plaza. Up to $500 could go in your pocket. Back to school just started. I know what them kids just hit you for. You got a chance to win tickets to see Master P, Silk, Fiend, Birdman. Who else is on that? BG is on that. You know what I'm saying? The whole cash money. The whole No Limit. They pull it into the city. And I'm going to give you a chance to win these tickets first with the Morning Hustle tomorrow. So we'll talk more about it, because the Indiana State Fair is definitely going on today with Busta Rhymes and tomorrow with the Morning Hustle. But let's go ahead and keep the party moving. Here goes Skilla Baby as well as Chris Brown and Bryson Tiller. This is Face Card on Hot 100.9.

coming. I gotta set it, then I gotta go, and then I gotta get it, then I gotta blow, and then I gotta shut it. Any little thing and thing that he be doing, cause it doesn't matter, cause I'm gonna dead it, dead it. Then I'm gonna murder everything and anything about a boom, about a bing. I gotta do a lot of things to make it clear to a couple niggas that I always win, and then I gotta get it again and again and again.

Live from the Indiana State Fair, it is B Swift holding you down, getting you ready for Busta Rhymes tonight. And speaking of Busta Rhymes tonight, tomorrow it's all about the morning hustle, 6 a.m. We're broadcasting live. And this is how special we're broadcasting live. I'm just making changes as we go and on the fly because I can do that, right? Tomorrow, when we broadcast live with the morning hustle, they're going to have up to $500 that a lucky person can win. You know, the morning hustle plays a game show every morning where they give you 10 questions. If you can make it happen within 60 seconds, you can get some cash. Not just that, right? I just made a phone call, and not only are we gonna give you money, tickets to Master P, tickets to see Cash Money, September the 26th. Yep, and we got some good seats that we want to put you in. So you need to tell your boss, tell your babysitter, tell the school bus driver that you're going to be a little dropping them kids off a little early, or you're going to be a little late because you're trying to get these tickets to see Master P and you're trying to see Cash Money. You're trying to put your No Limit gear on, your camo, or you trying to wear Jabos. I understand, because I'm going to have my Jabos on, then I'm going to have the camos on with the gangster reads. I'm putting all of this on, and I want to put you on. So tomorrow, 6 a.m., Morning Hustle, that is Kyle Santillan, that is L'Oreal, and that is Alton Walker in the building, and we will be broadcasting from the Harvest Pavilion, which is located closest to 38th Street, tomorrow morning at 6 a.m. So if you're a fan of the Morning Hustle, you listen every morning on your way to work, on your way to school, especially my seniors out there. We're pulling Senior Skip Day. Don't tell nobody B-Swift told you that, but tomorrow is Senior Skip Day because we are coming to watch the Morning Hustle live. And you know what? Since the Morning Hustle is giving away No Limited Cash Money tickets, how about I drop in a throwback before we get into the mix at 5 o'clock? Here's a little BG. Turk, Baby, all the whole crew, Manny Fresh and Lil Wayne. This is Bling Bling, getting you ready for the concert September 26th at Gainbridge Fieldhouse's Hot 100.9 Indies Hip Hop Station.

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0: 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I go by the one and only B Swift. And listen, we are at the Indiana State Fair as Busta Rhymes is hitting the stage tonight. But tomorrow morning, 6 a.m., it's all about the morning hustle, live on location, live with money, live with tickets to No Limit versus Cash Money. And now I am live with food, and I am here with Miss Monica. Hello.
1: Hi there. How are you?
0: I am good. Now, you brought me some goodies today. Me and Sounds by Ty got some goodies. So can you tell the people some of the things you brought us to try today?
1: I can. I brought you the Junkyard Loaded Spam Dog that we're selling in the backyard. It's in the taste of the fair, and it's awesome. I know you're a little nervous to try it.
0: I am.
1: But it's good, I promise. I wouldn't steer you wrong. And I brought you the Dill Pickle Shake Up from High and Mighty and the Corn Dog Beer from Sun King.
0: I love this right here, Ty. We got a lot in front of us. Are you ready?
2: I'm ready.
0: Okay, so again, let me remind y'all, we are at the Indiana State Fair where the Morning Hustle will be broadcasting live tomorrow, 6 a.m. to 10 a.m. And we got to get the Morning Hustle a corn dog, a spam dog tomorrow afternoon when they get off the air. So first off, we're going to try the pickle beer. Pickle your fancy.
2: Let's get it.
0: All right, let's try this, Ty. Toast. Cheers. Okay, I'm not a pickle lover, but that's an exquisite taste right there.
1: It's good, right? You get the lemon and the pickle.
0: That's what I noticed. The lemon really sticks out in that one right there. Ty?
2: This is amazing. I love it.
0: You would buy this?
2: Absolutely.
0: We got that.
1: And they're great people, too. High and Mighty. They're our local distillery here on campus, and they're awesome.
0: I love that. Okay, Ty, put the pickle down.
2: I'm not putting the pickle down.
0: You got to try the corn dog beer. I'm excited for this one. This is corn dog.
2: Corn dog in a cup.
0: In a cup. Let's get it.
2: Toast.
0: Cheers to the corn dog in a cup. You're silly. That's got a taste to it. Did you catch that?
2: Hey, glizzy in a cup. I need it.
0: Tell me about that one.
1: Every year, Sun King makes a beer for us, and this year it was the corn dog beer. I mean, we've done cotton candy. We've done a dill pickle beer, all different kinds. So we should have served it with a mustard rim for you.
0: You know what?
2: I'm ready for that. Yeah, absolutely. I'll have your best glizzy in a cup, please.
0: So look, we're gonna wait on the spam dog in a couple seconds. Once again, 5 o'clock shutdown mix live from the Indiana State Fair. Morning hustle tomorrow with cash, with tickets to No Limit versus No Limit and Cash Money, September the 26th. Lock in, and I'm gonna talk to myself about this spam dog. Y'all don't go nowhere. It's Hot 100.9. Let's take a look at the road.
3: 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Northwest side, I-465 northbound. Stop and go, 79th Street to I-865 due to an earlier crash. Traffic is stopped on I-65, I-7 collector stop on between the north split and the south split with road work. I-70 eastbound a stop, Belmont to the south split. I-65 northbound backed up between Raymond Street and the south split with road construction. 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
6: The reality is tragedy never announces that it is coming. Tragedy thrives on that one bad decision, one unnecessary risk, one moment of believing that it couldn't possibly happen to me. There was a time in our past when our main concentration was on survival. Our elders were considered strict when they would not allow us to go to anyone's house before everyone in that house was checked out. They firmly believed that the company we keep in our youth will determine the outcome of our future, and they were bound and determined that every generation would do better than the one before. Oftentimes, when a young person's future is interrupted by tragedy, it serves as a wake-up call to remind us to accept the reality that we are uniquely different from other cultures. Understanding that difference obligates us to make certain that our young survive so that they too can experience a future.
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0: 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Top dog.
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0: Todd and Monica, last thing on the list. 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
1: It's a Spam hot dog. It's brand new, made by Spam, obviously. They just released it this year, and we just thought this is outrageous enough to put it in the State Fair food contest, and let's just throw a whole bunch of stuff on it and make it even crazier. So we put macaroni and cheese, coleslaw, crushed potato chips, barbecue sauce, crispy onions, and jalapenos.
0: That is a lot.
1: And hatch queso. 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
0: Oh, it is a lot. Todd, you going to try this one?
2: I've never had Spam, so let's
0: go. Oh, you've never had Spam? I love Spam. It's a little different, but it's great. I promise you. Go ahead. You got a fork right there. Okay. Yeah, you fork it, Todd. I think Todd's taste buds is a little different than mine. I eat like a 3-year-old, so I'm not a fan of coleslaw.
3: I'm going to try the Spam.
0: Come on, Todd. Try the Spam dog. Spam hot dog.
3: With the S.
0: Ooh, he got that thing. Oh, he man. Got it, too. There we go, Todd.
2: I'm going to wash down my pickle cup.
0: Come on, Todd. Try it out. Todd is eating a Spam hot dog live on the radio, people. Todd, I see your face. Give me some input.
2: I'm going to recommend the Spam.
0: Okay.
2: The spam dog is good.
0: The Spam hot dog is a must. Now, they can catch this all over the fair, right?
1: This is at a stand that we call the Backyard, which is right by the circus on the north side of the fair.
0: Oh, don't miss the Big Top. They do like 3 shows a day. I love the Big Top Circus, one of my favorite places in here. So, again, this is just some of the things. We had a pickle beer, a corn dog beer, a Spam hot dog. Ty?
2: It's like a splizzy. A Spam dog glizzy. It's a splizzy.
0: Splizzy. I love that right there. Monica, I thank you for bringing me some food today.
1: Thank you for having me.
0: No problem. Y'all stop by, get this, and again, tomorrow, 6 a.m., we're holding it down with the Morning Hustle. Make sure you're here with us 6 a.m. till work. You're going to be a little late because you're coming to see your favorite morning show. It's Hot 100.9. Let's take a look at the road.
4: 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Northwest side, stop and go on I-465 northbound from 79th Street to I-865 due to an earlier crash. Traffic is stopped at I-65, I-7 collector stop on between the north split and the south split with road construction from the north split to the south split, 19 minutes. I-70 eastbound a stop between Harding Street and the south split. 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
2: It looks like these R&B singers can't keep their dogs on a leash, literally. Okay, so there was a delivery man that allegedly was bit by a dog at Ne-Yo's home.
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2: Literally. And now the man is trying to sue. 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The dog broke free and attacked the man. 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He said he suffered physical and emotional injuries. And I'm like, damn, Ne-Yo, you ain't see what just happened with Chris? $14 million, damn near, is what he had to pay. Or 13, I think it was. 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Damn. And now Ne-Yo will be joining his dog fighting club, okay?
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Naptown, what's poppin'? It's L'Oreal. Now put the coffee down. I got all the tea you need with the lowdown at 725, 825, and 925 on The Morning Hustle. 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

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Coming up, I'm going to tell you how you can be a part of that live audience tomorrow, where you can win money and concert tickets. Anyway, gave you some Kanye. Let's keep it going. Here's Chris Brown with Obvious on Hot 100.9.

Here's another throwback from back in the day. Hot 100.9.

Naptown, what up, though? It's your boy Kyle Santillan from The Morning Hustle. 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

0: That right there is T.I. with Let Them Know. Make sure you catch him on that One Voyage Cruise. It is Hot 100.9 Indies Hip Hop Station, home of the Morning Hustle, who's broadcasting live from the Indiana State Fair tomorrow starting at 6 a.m. So I'm B. Swift, and a lot of people are asking me, Swift, we want to come and see the Morning Hustle. Is it open to us? Absolutely. We would love for you to be a part of the live audience. I just got word that you can enter through Gate 6 or Gate 1. That's how you will be able to come in. Now, I'm going to warn you right now. There will be no rides open. There will be no fair food open. So don't think you coming in here to enjoy the fair. You coming in here to enjoy the Morning Hustle. Why are you coming to enjoy the Morning Hustle? First off, their show is great. Second off, they got up to $500 to give to some people. Third, they got concert tickets to Cash Money versus Cash Money and No Limit. You know what I mean? That's just a few of the things that I can tell you about right now. So if you've always wanted to see Kyle, L'Oreal, Alton in action, maybe you're in the radio, maybe you just don't want to go to work on time tomorrow, you telling the PTO, prepare the others. We ain't showing up on time. Well, I understand, and that's why we would love to see you at the Indiana State Fair tomorrow, 6 a.m. We will be in the Harvest Pavilion, right off of 38th Street. And again, if you're coming, you can pull up to Gate 1 or 6. That's how you enter. Gate 1 or 6. That's how you enter to come to the show tomorrow. And then you will get directions once you enter those gates and parking on where to come. We'll be standing outside directing you exactly where to be. So Gate 1 and 6, that's how you enter tomorrow. If you would like to see the Morning Hustle broadcast live from the Indiana State Fair starting at 6 a.m. It's Hot 100.9.
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10: 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Northwest side, stop and go, I-465 northbound, 86th Street to I-865. From I-865 to I-69, 17 minutes. I-65 southbound, stop and go, Dr. Martin Luther King Jr. Street to Meridian. I-65, I-70 collector southbound of Washington, disabled vehicle, shoulder is blocked. I-70 eastbound, a stop between Harding and the South Split. From I-465 to the South Split, 10 minutes. Stop and go, I-65 northbound, Keystone Avenue to the South Split.
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0: I ain't gonna lie, this was my commercial. It was him and Jay.
1: Yep.
0: Did you have a pair of them S dots, a pair of them G units?
1: I did. They sent me a pair.
0: Really? You know what? I actually think Jay needs to bring back those S dots. When I tell you, I'm so mad that I don't have mine anymore, because they really did look like a Gucci sneaker. I had green and red laces, and they was black. But either way, 50 Cent is coming back with Reebok, and he will be selling the sneakers for $130. They first dropped in 2003, and I wonder if people are going to go out there and buy those.
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Circle City. 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

Tim's What You Need, one of my favorite songs on the radio. Anyway, Naptown, I'm getting a lot of texts and inboxes. Swift, we want to see the Morning Hustle tomorrow. What do we got to do? You come to the Indiana State Fairgrounds starting at 6 a.m. You come through gate number 1 or gate number 6. That's how you will be able to enter the fairgrounds. Those are the two gates that will be open, gate number 1 and gate number 6, all right? Busta Rhymes gonna hit the stage soon. Sounds by Tide out there DJing, so you definitely got time to get your way here to see him at Spliff Stars, Hot 100.9, Indy's hip-hop station.

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0: Hot 100.9 Indies Hip Hop Station and home of The Morning Hustle, who is broadcasting live tomorrow from the Indiana State Fair. Your man B Swift, my last time checking in. First off, before we go any further, Busta Rhymes is going on here shortly, 7:30. You know the gates close at 8 p.m. So you have until 7:30 or 8 p.m. to get in here. He's going on stage at 7:30. Yes, Busta Bus is performing. But tomorrow morning, 6 a.m., the family is in the building. Kyle, yeah. Alton, L'Oreal, what we doing in the morning, Kyle?
1: You know what we doing, man. We broadcasting live Indiana State Fair. We went the whole Indy. We went the city. We went the state to pull up on us because we're going to have a good time, Swift. You know how we do,
0: we
1: man.
0: Definitely going to have a good time. We got some money. We got Master P, No Limit tickets. Alton, what are we doing tomorrow?
2: Nothing. Not bad. Nah. Y'all better come through, man. We live broadcasting is going down, and God ain't pleased if you ain't in the building.
0: So you got to make sure you're there. And, of course, my dog, my road dog, L'Oreal.
3: Yeah, I'm here to bully everybody. Pull up.
0: Listen, and you got to tell L'Oreal where she got to go eat. So we need you to pull up because what you want to eat, L'Oreal?
3: I want lamb chops. As soon as I landed, all I could think about was lamb chops. And I know y'all got the best lamb chops. Around, that's what I heard.
0: Around the corner, they $5 a night. It's $5 lamb chop.
3: $5
0: a lamb.
3: $5. They got enough for me.
0: Yeah.
3: I don't think so.
0: Listen, this is why you got to be out tomorrow, 6 a.m. My dog Supreme done pulled up too. We're going to have a great time, 6 a.m. at the Harvest Pavilion, Indiana State Fairgrounds. You can enter gates 1 and 6 tomorrow, starting at 6 a.m., a little bit early, actually. Plus, we're going to give away some $500. We're going to give away tickets to Master P, Birdman, as they are coming to town September 26th for the No Limit Cash Money Tour. But with that being said, my night's officially over. Busta Rhymes hits the stage at 7:30. Fair closes the gates at 8 p.m., so get you behind here. 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
1: L'Oreal, Kyle Santilli, and Alton Walker. You already know it, man. Jacquees still in the building, baby.
3: Yeah!
1: 5 quick questions with Jacquees. Number 1, favorite city to hit when you on tour?
5: L.A. Well, really, I just like performing there, but if we talking about a city where I like to just eat and stuff, probably Philly.
1: Number 2, mistake you made with a woman that you'll never make again?
5: Mistake I made with a woman that I'll never make again? Just not being all the way true to my feelings.
1: Okay. Favorite thing to do with your child as a father?
5: Man, honestly, everything.
1: Okay. At what age are you going to cut your locks?
5: Never. I'm never coming
1: out. All right, last
6: question. What about trim?
5: I'm not trimming them.
6: No. Marissa, down to your ankles.
5: Yeah.
1: Even when you get old and start balding?
5: I ain't going
1: to
5: start balding.
6: He like, that's you.
1: All right, last but not least, man, which one of your own songs is the perfect song to put on when you're with a woman?
5: Right now, from the new album, you could definitely play the whole thing, but if I was trying to pop it off right now, like if I'm getting shouted, I would play number 1, the intro.
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7: 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Northwest side, stop and go, I-465 northbound, 86th Street to I-865. From I-865 to I-69, 17 minutes. I-65 southbound, stop and go, Dr. Martin Luther King Jr. Street to Meridian. I-65, I-70 collector southbound of Washington. Disabled vehicle, shoulder is blocked. I-70 eastbound, a stop between Harding and the South Split. From I-465 to the South Split, 10 minutes. Stop and go, I-65 northbound, Keystone Avenue to the South Split.
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1: Yep. Which famous monument in South Dakota features the carved faces of four U.S. presidents?
10: The National Monument.
1: What's the capital city of the state of Wisconsin? 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